You know, when you're looking at everything, it's such a gift to be able to look at something and to love it for the sake of it. And nurturing and maintaining that is one of the hardest tests of any pro, much less for anyone to find, right? What is the Beethoven who never found his piano or harpsichord or, right? And like, so for me, I had an intuitive yearning that skating was for me. No one was pointing me, telling me what to do because I have such a visceral

0: Message to my ancestors. Ja, muziek waar de zon in schijnt van de Ghanese Nana Ossei Toumbarima. 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Nana Ossei, goedemiddag.
1: Goedemiddag.
0: Good afternoon. How very nice to have you here in the studio. Nana Ossei, it has been 4 years since you came to Belgium from Ghana.
1: Yeah.
0: You arrived by train in the central stations here, a station here in Brussels. What were your first thoughts when you got out of the train here?
1: I actually arrived in a plane, like Brussels airport, yeah. So when I arrived, I took the train from the airport to Brussels Central. So I was at around the central station, and that is where the story began. Then it started raining. It was raining like it's doing now, and like I didn't have anybody, I didn't know anybody here to go to. So I was just walking around the central station in the rain with my poncho and my instrument and a hand luggage, and I was just walking around until a friend pointed me to someone for the person to come and pick me up.
0: Okay.
1: So that's where the Belgium and rain, that's where the journey to the unknown started from.
0: Yeah. Ja, zijn reis hier is begonnen. 4 jaar geleden is hij aangekomen met het vliegtuig. En dan is hij stapte uit in het Centraal Station hier in Brussel. 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Hij was er in zijn poncho met zijn instrument. En hij dacht, ja, wat moet ik hier doen? En toen is hij eigenlijk zijn Journey to the Unknown begonnen. Ja. Zo heet zijn plaat ook zelf. Nana, I'll say, may I ask you, you were like 4 years ago, you were 22 or 23 when you left?
1: I was 22, Ghana. 23 around, yeah.
0: Why did you leave your home country then?
1: Music has always been the passion, but after university, 22 years, I had already completed university, and looking at other stuff home, it wasn't really nice to be there. Looking at family problems and stuff like that, so I had to find a path for myself. And also the instrument is quite famous in Ghana, but looking at that internationally, it wasn't really out there. So for me, I took it upon myself to explore and also preach about this, the siprawa instrument, because of course, you know, the kora, we spoke about it, but the siprawa is not really known in the world. My uncle is the only one doing all this job. He has this luggage at his back.
0: Yes, so, and he worked with you on this album as well.
1: Yes, he came, and we worked on it. So it's popularizing the siprawa instrument, popularizing Ghanaian tradition, and because we have so many instruments that the world has to know.
0: Yes, but, and so you set out to get to let the world get to know the siprawa.
1: Yes,
0: yes. Hij zegt, ja, ik was net klaar aan de universiteit in Ghana. Ik speelde siprawa, dus die Ghanese harpluit. 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So then it started, this journey to the unknown, as this album is called. In 4 years' time, you built up a lot of musical connections here in Belgium. It started out in Brussels, but then soon you went to Ghent.
1: Yeah.
0: Who was the first musician you met when you came to Ghent?
1: Wow, that's a very good question. Direct. The first musician was Edward Boady from Sky Blasters.
0: He
1: was a lead singer for Sky Blasters.
0: Uh-huh.
1: So he was the one that I met in the African shop at Dampostrat.
0: Okay.
1: So there is this African shop there, and I was there. He saw me there, and to him it was like something spoke to him. Ask this guy, because he saw me, I was new there and he had never seen my face. He asked me, hey, where are you from? I haven't seen you before. I said, yeah, my name is Nana, I'm from Ghana. And I said, why are you here? What do you do? I said, I'm a musician, I'm from this family. So I mentioned the name of my family and was like, no way, what are you doing here? You don't deserve to be here. And then he picked me outside the shop and I was like, I have to take you somewhere. Then he took me to the Centrale.
0: De centrale in Ghent.
1: Yeah, in Ghent. Uh-huh. And then that's where I met Jos Lutens.
0: Uh-huh.
1: And Jos did all this job. He made an appointment with all the musicians. Lara Rossel.
0: Bass player.
1: So many musicians. I met them. And then I made a presentation to them. I showed them the instruments I play, my style of music.
0: And that's
1: why I got connected to Lara.
0: So good you went to the shop in the dump.
1: Yes.
0: So that's a very big coincidence
1: there. That's true.
0: Hij is dus naar de Damportstraat, hij is in Gent aangekomen aan OC en na Brussel. 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Great bass player.
1: Yes.
0: You call her your sister.
1: My sister from another mother.
0: Ja, dus is het zus van een andere moeder, Lara Rosseel, bassiste. 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I see people like Roland van Kampenhout as well on your record. Blues legend.
1: Yes.
0: But how did he get involved?
1: Also from Centrale.
0: Oh, also from Centrale.
1: So after Jos introduced me, I became a family of Centrale. So I'm mostly there. So everybody there knows me. So they started connecting me to musicians. So that's how come I also met Roland from Cedric.
0: Mm-hmm.
1: Also from Cedric. And then we played together and Roland liked me. So he became like also my godfather. I learned a lot from him because, you know, he doesn't care. So he lives very easy life. So I'm like,
0: free life.
1: Yes, very free life.
0: Yes.
1: And for me, I needed it because I was a bit worried. I was overthinking. So when I met Roland, I'm like, hey, you know what? Let it go. New free life.
0: He gave you the right advice.
1: Yes.
0: Say,
1: Nana, don't worry.
0: Ze heeft ook Roland van Kampenhout ontmoet daar. En hij zegt, dat is zo'n vrije man, heerlijk. 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You even met a sitar player, Nicolas
1: Mortemans. Yeah.
0: We heard him right here. And that's the nice thing, I think, about this album. It's like, with the Separewa, you have this idea of preserving tradition from Ghana, but you like extend your view on music by bringing in sitar, by bringing in Roland van Kampenhout, by bringing in Lara Rosseel with the double bass. So it's like a mixture of all kinds
1: of styles. It's a journey. So whoever you meet on the way, whoever gives you a hand on the way, and you like them, you add them to your story. So all these musicians, I met them on the way in some part of my life. Like I said, Roland, I learned a lot from him.
0: Mm-hmm.
1: I met Nicolas with Symphony Flandre, Symphony Orchestra Flandre.
0: Okay.
1: Yeah, we played with Dick Brussel.
0: Uh-huh.
1: Both of us, we played with him, and then that's where I met him.
0: Okay.
1: And then his instrument was really talking to me. We did a collaboration. I sing, he plays, and I felt it throughout the year. I'm like, bro, I need you on this album because this instrument is from India and I'm from Africa. It's like we have this connection speaking to our ancestors.
0: It brings a lot of melody as well to the music.
1: Yeah, we have a duo we play together. Anytime I play, I close my eyes throughout because I cannot really open my eyes. It takes me somewhere else.
0: Mm-hmm.
1: So, yeah. Nicolas is, I love his style, I love his play. And he's also like a son from Roland also. So he's also very chill. I like chill people.
0: Ja, Nicolas Mortemans valt hier over, de sitarspeler die ook meedoet op de plaat. 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
1: Yeah.
0: Dat is wel heel erg mooi. This album, Nana Onse, is like a kind of a journey for you. Like it describes your journey from here to Belgium. Is it also, can I see it as a tribute to your father as well?
1: Yeah.
0: Because he died when you were very young.
1: Yeah.
0: Is this also something you like to dedicate to him as well?
1: Yes. If I'm being practical, that's where actually the journey started from. But I had a helping hand from my uncle, Osel Crunchy. After my father died, he took over to take care of me. So I was lucky, but I was turning 19 when he died, 2017.
0: Oh,
1: and it was 1st January, a new year, he died. And afterwards, like, we had to become men because then you have to take care of yourself.
0: Mm-hmm.
1: So that's where the journey started. So yeah, it's a tribute to my father. And also, like, if you listen to the Nipa on the album, it talks about how we should appreciate people while they are still alive.
0: Mm-hmm.
1: Like, I also felt maybe I was too young You know, when you are young, you are everywhere. You don't pay attention to love, kindness and everything. So I also felt maybe I didn't show my dad the kind of love he needed when he was alive. So that's why I wrote the Nipa, to preach to everyone to appreciate the people in your life right now before it's too late. Because I wish I could have my father for just maybe one day to give him all the love. But then it's too late. So it's like a journey from all this experience. And when I arrived in Belgium, 2 months, when I went again, 2 months, I lost my grandmother.
0: Whoa.
1: And my grandmother is the one who raised me. And also, she really gave me the music. She gave everything to me. And I lost her. I couldn't go back because things were not ready for me to go back. So it was a very difficult moment for me. So combining all these, they are all in the album. So, yeah. So it's a journey.
0: Yes. Ja, het is, hij heeft heel wat meegemaakt. 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But with this album, I'm sure you're like, you show all the love to your dad as well.
1: Yes.
0: It is also a wake-up call, this album. There are some songs which are really, say, about environment.
1: Yeah.
0: You're going to play for us.
1: Yes.
0: Until when?
1: Until when, yeah.
0: And that is about environmental change, I think.
1: It's very sad, growing up, I grew up in a village in Ghana, in the northern, it's called Trano village, in the northern part of, western north of Ghana. And I grew up, my father was a farmer, so I grew up eating everything fresh. We didn't have like pipes or anything, we drink from the streams because they are so fresh, you know. But when I arrived here, in the news, I always see every day illegal mining, the people are mining, the kings, they are taking money from Chinese to mine and destroy with cyanide. So all the water bodies and everything is destroyed. So we have no forest anymore. Everything is polluted. The land is degraded. I don't know, but things are destroyed. So I wrote this song to create an awareness, because if we do this, then the future generation, they have no hope, because they cannot live without the environment. We all need the environment to survive. So if we destroy it...
0: And this song is about that. Until when? Dit lied gaat brengen nu. 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Nana Osei, you're going to play for us now.
1: Yeah.
0: Until When. May I thank you very much. Dank u, dank u, dank u.
1: Dank me.
0: For coming here and to tell us all about the beautiful album you've made.
1: Thank you. Thank you.
0: Hij gaat spelen, mensen. 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

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That's what they'll want to know, Pop. I guess you're no different. Maybe I'm the same. Like you always wanted, me and my shadow. You said it yourself, the only way out of this is into this. But you can't even answer the phone these days. You say you're too busy, but I know you're too afraid. If I called you right now, what would you even say? I'm sorry. I guess that's a start.

I called you right now, what would you even say? I'm sorry. I guess that's a start, since we're discussing missteps of the heart. Thank you. Well, that works in a pinch, but only after you're forgiven. If what Mom said is true, everything you did for you. Sure, it sounds a lot like projection, you tell me. I know her crimes are legendary. At least she committed to the bit. You gotta hand it to her. She chose to vanish suddenly, but you gradually surrender. I can't stand on ceremony or entertain that stuff you write for applause. I've shed all the manners you taught me, and here there are no silly laws.

we show our love. Get this, tough love doesn't exist out here. It's what we call a bottomless pit, in fact. It shouldn't take a genius to see it either. And I know you consider yourself a smart man. So let me break it down for you. When you close a door, nothing gets through.

Maybe you should have had some faith. I needed something to believe in. That it could work out. That we'd all escape. You think you did, but I suspect you didn't. I've been through your dreams. You practically predicted them. I wonder if some part of you is relieved, though you'd never allow yourself to admit it. But who could blame you? It must run in the family. Anyone with two eyes can see. Now you keep dragging me out to visit. You always loved your ghosts and muses. But this isn't really about you and me, is it? This is about you and you. And anyone who really knew me knows I wasn't one to point a finger. You've got me all wrong again, of course. I was so much softer than you. You want me to sit in judgment now, but the truth is, my heart was always open, because I knew everyone is wounded,

Listen, I don't think you're a monster. But you wouldn't face the monster either. You could have stood up for me. We could have gone down together. Side by side, you know, me and my shadow.

You were right when you said my struggle was over. So what exactly are we doing here? Don't you know I always loved the face you can't seem to face in the mirror? I wish I could help you get some sleep, Papa. But how can I celebrate the ways you'd like to hide? You wanna know me now that it's too late? Isn't that a sad enough lullaby?

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Not after everything you withheld that I would have gladly taken. This is something only you can do. It's that kind of exorcism. I've been living on the wind for years. You're the only one here who's frozen.

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I knew if I hurried, I could catch you at the bottom. 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